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1: 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I just wanna feel alive.

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0: 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I need you to get your shit together. 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We're in the Wild West. I'm not buying this at all. You come with me.
1: Reset.
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